0: 21 horas, 38 minutos.
1: Transmite la radio del Colegio Antonio Varas, de la comuna de Vicuña, 107.1 en frecuencia modulada.
2: Rumors spreading round, United takes its time. Fight the sack outside the games. And you know what I'm talking about. Just let me know if you wanna go to that home out on the range. They got a lot of nice girls.

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1: 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Oh, I got a live one here.

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I always ask that of all my prey. I just like the sound of it.

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Music's got me feeling the need, need, yeah. Come on, alright, we're gonna celebrate one more time.

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I wonder if you're lonesome tonight. You know, someone said the world's a stage and each must play a part. Fate had me playing in love with you as my sweetheart.

I loved you at first glance. You read your lines so cleverly and never missed a cue. Then came act two. You seemed to change, you acted strange, and why I've never known. Honey, you lied when you said you loved me, and I had no cause to doubt. But I'd rather go on hearing your lies than to go on living without you. Now the stage is bare, and I'm standing there with emptiness all around. And if you won't come back to me, then they can bring the curtain down.